0: Radio Nicaragua, 90.5 FM.
1: Ladies up in here tonight. No fighting.
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First, let's watch the video about feelings.

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We're happy. 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I'm happy. I'm small and cute. This is Tom. He's my brother. He's big and strong. This is Anna. She's my sister. She's small and beautiful. Tom is thin. He eats apples. Anna is fat. She eats rice. Mac is my dog. Is very after playing. Bella is my cat. It's clean after her bath. Tom is sad when it rains. Anna is happy when she plays. I'm clean after I wash my hands. We're a family, we're happy. Now the reading comprehension. Complete the sentences. Number one, I'm Lucy. I'm small and the other adjective is cute. Very good. Number two, my brother Tom is big and the next adjective is excellent, big and strong. Number three, my sister Anna is small and remember the next adjective? Yes, very good. Small and beautiful. Very good. Number four, Tom is thin. Excellent. He eats very good. He eats apples. Number five, Anna is fat. Excellent. She eats very good. She eats rice. Number six. Mac is my dog. Very good. Eats after playing. Excellent. Eats very after playing. Very good. Now, let's practice at home. Writing activity. Write a short paragraph about your brother and sister's appearance. Use the reading as an example. For example, write an adjective about your appearance. This is my brother. And this is my sister. Write about your brother and sister's appearance. See you in the next class, dear students.

0: Hello, students. How are you today? Excellent. Welcome back to the new lesson class for seventh grade. I'm so happy because we're going to practice English together. Go ahead. Today, we're going to practice some dialogues. Let's continue. Finding the art gallery.
1: Marisol, do you know where the new art gallery is located?
0: Yes, it is on Oak Street. Just walk past the park and turn right at the corner. You will see it right next to the bakery.
1: That sounds easy enough to find. Thank you.
0: Next. Let's continue. Locating the subway station.
1: Excuse me, Marisol. Am I heading the right way to the subway station?
0: Actually, you're going the wrong way. You need to turn around and walk back toward the main plaza. The entrance is right behind the fountain.
1: Oh, I see it now. Thanks for the correction.
0: You're welcome. Let's continue.

0: bookstore. Just follow the narrow path between the two buildings.
1: Perfect. I remember that path now. Thanks for your help.
0: You're welcome. Let's continue. Good job, my students. Well done. The homework for today, write two dialogues, putting into practice the lesson started today. Don't forget, use your notebook. My students, good job. Thank you because you practice English together. See you the next class.

Hello, dear students. How are you today? Excellent. Welcome back to the new lesson class for 8th grade. Go ahead. Text 1. There is a small cozy kitchen in the new apartment, and there are many shelves for all my cooking supplies. I have a few spices in the cupboard, but there is not much floor left for baking. I need to go to the store soon because there are several ingredients missing for my pantry. Let's continue. Text 2. In the local park, there is a beautiful pond where people often gather. There are many ducks swimming near the store, and there is plenty of space for visitors to sit on the grass. A lot of families enjoy their afternoons here, as there are enough benches for everyone to relax and enjoy the scenery. Next. Text 3. There is a lot of excitement in the city center today because of the annual festival. There are many booths set up along the street, and there is some delicious food available for everyone to try. There are a few musicians playing nearby, and there is so much energy in the air that it is hard to not feel happy. Let's continue. Good job, my student. Excellent. The homework today. Write 2 paragraphs putting in practice the lesson started today. Don't forget, use your notebook. Thank you for coming today. Don't forget, continue practice your English. See you the next class.

0: other students, how are you today? Excellent. Welcome back to the new lesson class for ninth grade. Go ahead. We're going to practice some dialogues. Let's continue. The job applicant. Thank you for coming in today. Edgar, why do you want to work for our company?
1: I have followed your brand for years, and I admire your commitment to sustainable technology.

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1: Are you recording that?
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